Don't get up on the table, don't get up on the table, don't get up on the table, don't get up on the table, don't get up on the table, don't get up on the table, don't get up on the table, don't get up on the table, don't get up on the table, don't get up on the table, don't get up on the table, don't get up on the table, don't get up on the table, don't get up on the table, don't get up on the table, don't get up on the table, don't get up on the table, don't get up on the table, don't get up on the table, don't get up on the table, don't get up on the table, don't get up on the table, don't get up on the table, don't get up on the table, don't get up on the table, don't get up on the table, don't get up on the table, don't get up on the table, don't get up on the table, don't get up on the table, don't get up on the table, don't get up on the table, don't get up on the table, don't get up on the table, don't get up on the table, don't get up on the table, don't get up on the table, don't get up on the table, don't get up on the table, don't get up on the table, don't get up on the table, don't get up on the table, don't get up on the table, don't get up on the table, don't get up on the table, don't get up on the table, don't get up on the table, don

0: Brody.
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1: 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He wanders around looking for the essence he needs to maintain his eternal existence.
2: Where is he now?
1: Here.
2: What? Where?
1: Here. Right here. Right beside you.
2: You?
3: Foxen. We have a very unusual act tonight. It's showtime, and may I

When you speak, see the harder you are, and the larger you are, then the harder you breathe. Clear gas in yourself, and you're either inside, trying to hide from the boss and the chief. TP for your bar, TP for your flow, TP for your track. 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

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For the cream, I seem to be all weather conditions. 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Only

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0: bubbles, Mr. Cheeks, Jamaican dance on your face with the cleats. 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
1: Some hazardous. 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Do what I tell you. Some hazardous. Crazy, violent. Time for the madness. Some hazardous. Homie, we don't play around.
2: Tell me what you see. You fucking disgust me. Disgust me. Disgust me.
3: What do you want, man? I ain't paying you for this shit.
4: I'm paying him.
3: What are you paying? You ain't got no damn money. Hey,
4: get out. We had to fix with
3: you. Oh, no, no, no, no.
5: Just ignore him.
3: I want him out my house. I want him out my house.
2: You can't disgust me, you asshole.
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0: intellectual wizard, the man who tried to get in touch with the spirit world by an elaborate ritual of conjuration, drawing circles, lighting candles, hallowing, and so on. This was, as I say, a rather intellectual thing to do. It was very popular at the university, and I suppose from the point of view of Jacobean undergraduates, it was rather the counterpart of modern drug taking.
1: Oh.

0: team left, buddy. 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

0: street. I'm on Broadway with a long heat. Back block, caught the wrong niggas on the wrong street. 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Roll the dice, gamble with your life, you can take a chance. I'm with whatever, take the knife and you can take the hands. You end up in the same hospital where they take your man.
1: Half your team left, bloody. 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

0: you don't hear me, though.
1: Anything that's going to confuse us, they'll throw at us. Anything that's going to confuse us, they'll throw at us.
2: U.S. military officials safe.
3: Iraqi officials safe.
2: U.S. military officials safe.
3: Iraqi officials safe. Turn Iraqi official now and censoring or monitoring what you're saying.
4: Catch this.
3: The smart bomb.
4: Catch this.
3: The smart bomb. Turn Iraqi official now and censoring or monitoring what you're saying.
1: Anything that's going to confuse us, they'll throw at us.
3: Live from Baghdad.
2: The Iranians report.

0: update in the Gulf War. Witnesses say smoke from explosions rose into the air at 30-minute intervals.
1: Anything is going to be used as self-directed.
2: Call toll-free. Iraqi officials say.
3: U.S. military officials say.
2: Iraqi officials say.
3: U.S. military officials say.
2: Ah!

big, how you would rich, big, big smile, hold my face, big money, never slip, real old in the order biz, wild slang, go straight slang, more smoke, I get chatter big, I've been snake, falling up my 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

Daryl Sage, Sean, Teddy Swoes, Indigo Ranch, Alive with the Vibe, Grundig, Danny at the Milk Bar, Terry Parker, you know what's up, dialed into the planet.

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can't hear it. 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

this bullshit they be talking. Every day, man, it's like these motherfuckers is just like professional liars, you know what I'm saying? Wow. 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

0: D. Came to represent with Paula Perry, Rod Digger, Heather B, Precious P, Bahamadia,
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0: 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Shit is sugar, I'm the server, ask him how many lumps. I'm like Muggs and Cube when he told them make it rough. I'm like Bugsy, except the girl I got will never break my trust. Nothing's rust, a lot of dust from my collection. The records ever's not a dub. I'm the type of hate that you gotta love, right? I'm well aware of the hype, but I don't take the drug. How you gonna wear your heart on your sleeve while you still wearing gloves? Snitches wear bugs and get pubbed. Shows I tell them get up. Tell them wake up, punch the clock without a Jacob. But I'm still without a pay cut. King face down with the ace up. Shows I tell them get up. Shows I tell them get up. Shows I tell them get up. If I'm on deck, I'm studying the picture. Hitting the balls just a smaller part of seeing the bigger picture. Following my calling like a drifter. It's Mister. Pressing up bars like weightlifters. Mischief. I rooted for Tony and rooted for Bishop. Bad guys, but never rooted for Pistons. LA. Staying true to my vision. From out the shed, the sharpest tools in the kitchen. I've been cooking. A lot of my traits come from Brooklyn. And the way my show is looking, I'ma see a lot of bookings. Most experience, I'm no rookie. I'm going down the only road I've ever known that took me. Not a lot I'm taken back by, except the grown folks that don't know how to act right. Hit the booth and get my rap tight. I drop clues that'll only lead to truth until my last night. It's after dark, I got the flashlight. My dog's barking at the past life. Shows I tell him get up. Tell him wake up, punch the clock without a Jacob. But I'm still without a pay cut. King face down with the ace up. It goes. Shows I tell him get up.
1: Melodically, never out of key. 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
6: On the island of Guam, I had an out of the body experience. Immediately the light began whirling in a counterclockwise direction. 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And all of a sudden, I heard my name. 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

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I was off my rock. 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They grabbed me, put me in a straitjacket,

the songs. Only one mix we share for live answer is Bomb Fuck and Danza's Gamble. Final answer to my Pass it to my homie Scott. Praise my answer, it's got better answer. Not the best of the show. Represent my answer. Did you have select it? And down the south, to the Midwest, to the west side, to the east side, to the Midwest side. You yes for life. Murder, Master, Music, Show. 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

just having a little fun. The time is now 2:11 a.m. and it's about 85 lovely degrees on the outside with a 5% chance of showers on this pleasant Sunday morning. I'd like to play something special.

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0: Jerry Curl and some Chucks. 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
1: yes,
0: from
1: sir.
0: My uncles, they show me how to
1: blast up infrared on the same. BGO to OG, c'est Dallas, Texas, Gambo, Funk. Slow it down, my digital selector. Selector sounds underground mix, yes, for live Gambo Funk. 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
1: Man, what gonna hang, and I ain't hanging with it. 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

0: swear this is the last one. 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
1: I guess I'm so jumped out.
0: And now I'm back.
1: Yeah, it's a sauce.

And ask me, Selector Sounds, I'm the wrong mix. 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And I'ma tell you, you just for what life. We do, you know? Gino.

to Yonzo's side, Cynics to Sounds on the road mix. UGS for life, done with the Metal Mess Music Show. I'm saying what's up to my homie, Brad Scott Bejan, so John Mark. Underground Society, UGS for life. 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See ya on the other side. With Pimpy Gamble for I'm saying.

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Major at Selector, down with the Murder Mess Music Show. Shout out to my homie, Scott Bert, and I say AK Praise, now I say Murder Mess Music Show. The down sounds, Gamble Funk, the Midwest side, West side, the Bay, the East side, worldwide.

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0: again, player. 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
1: What you see is what you saw, what you

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never bring sin. Intercom players, now what is so cold, Longview, Texas, Campbell Funk, select the songs, underground mix you just for life. In the mirror, to my head be a fucking gun, and just to take the easy way out, so telling me no, but some say blow your motherfucking brains out. I still know right from wrong, my lord, but these streets we living in a 24-7 year-round job. I know blowing my fucking brains away is the only way to wash my fucking pain away. 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Ain't no damn change since yesterday. But you's the man upstairs, and you gon' make that way.

I gotta face my people first. Even when good days turn to bad, and when bad days turn to worse. See, I know it's easy to get into a lot of shit, but hard to get out. And when you're praying and it's getting worse, that leaves a youngster with doubts. 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Taking all our loved ones was supposed to teach us a lesson. 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I stick to family, cause you never know what's in the so-called Chris brain. 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Don't get fed up, just keep your head up. There's better days on down the road.

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